0: This is the night shift on Midtowns Radio. Coming up next, the news on the hour.
1: The top stories this hour are reports found some of the babies killed by nurse Lucy Letby could have been saved. Lady Justice Thirlwall's review criticised a complete failure to protect newborns at the Countess of Chester Hospital.

seas tan mala, nena, no me trates así, que yo me quiero morir, muchachita, por tu amor.

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We hope you had a restful and peaceful night. Time to put the kettle on as we play you non-stop music to get your day off to a break.

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I ask, what a liberty, eh? Nearly bashed him right in the bowler. Well, there was I, a sturdy me-o, shoveling earth for all that I was worth. I was, and there was him, standing up there so grand and official with his nose in the air. So I gave him a look.

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On the silver screen, he melts my foolish heart in every single scene. 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
1: Hey, you know, everybody's talking about the good old days, right? 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